0: We probably shouldn't end with all of it. You're right.
1: Yeah.
0: Y'all right. Let's do that last inning. Just the last line.
2: No.
0: No.
2: Oh.
0: Goes.
2: Oh!

remember right around the year 2012, I would go out and I would minister. Chandler was just talking about it. I would minister people and I would watch them be healed, set free, and delivered. And I would go home for days in the dark, under the covers with the curtains closed. I was plagued by depression and rejection. And the main thing the enemy would try to tell me is that I was alone. He would say, yeah, you do all of that. And if you were to die today, they would find another Tasha. Let me tell you something. This is the testimony. I remember being in that dark room. I remember the curtains closed. It was so dark that my roommate, who was my cousin at the time, she came and she told me, Tasha, I can't take it. I got to move out. She left and went to one of our family members' house. Dark place. I was in that dark room crying in my bed. And the Lord came to me. He said, Tasha, get up and wash your face. Because I'm never alone, no. I got up. He said, for one thing, he said, you've been calling it the wrong thing. You're walking around saying you're depressed. This is rejection. Depression is a branch off of the root of rejection. So you've been cutting off branches, but tonight we're going to get to the root. He said, this is what I want you to say every single day. I want you to look yourself in the mirror and you say, I curse the spirit of rejection.

0: I hear those words over and over. It'll be all right. Go to sleep, my child. It'll be all right. Sleep soundly, my child. It'll be all right. I'm right here, my child. It'll be all right. I won't go anywhere. It'll be all right. You're in the palm of my hand. It'll be all right. My arms are wrapped around you. It'll be all right. While you sleep, I watch over you. It'll be all right. I'll take care of your loved ones. It'll be all right. Your future's in my hands. It'll be all right. Your past is forgiven. It'll be all right. Your future is secure. It'll be all right. I forgive you. It'll be all right. I'm your friend that sits closer than a brother. It'll be all right. Sleep now, for when the morning comes, my mercies will be new. It'll be all right.
1: Dita e 67. 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
2: 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It is easier for people to understand, no matter where in the world they live.
6: People are eating out at Moomin Cafe, a restaurant in Tokyo, Japan. Some people sit with their friends while they eat. Other people may not have brought friends, but instead of being alone, they are sitting with large stuffed animals. These white animals are not alive. They are toys as large as humans. The toy Moomin is based on a cartoon animal from Finland. They are cute and fun. But they also have another purpose. They help people who come to the restaurant by themselves to feel less lonely.
2: More and more people around the world eat by themselves. Forbes magazine reports that in the U.S., adults eat nearly half of their meals alone. Some researchers have found that eating alone is not good for people's health. Others think that it is a good experience to eat meals by yourself. Today's Spotlight is on eating alone.
6: In many places, people feel strange eating out alone, and most restaurants do not have stuffed toys to keep their customers company. But the Telegraph reports that this is changing.
7: 8 in 10 people in the United Kingdom believe that eating alone is more socially acceptable than it was 5 years ago. Almost a third of Britons have done so in the last month. And a third of these had done it in the last week. This shows that the shame of the table for one is on the way out.
2: Many parts of our world are changing quickly. This affects how people eat and who they eat with. Many people are moving to new cities. Others have jobs where they travel far from home. People must sometimes eat in restaurants in places where they do not know anyone. The structure of families is also changing. A study published in the health magazine Obesity Research and Clinical Practice looked at this issue. This study from South Korea explained how changing family structures influence the way we eat. Time magazine reported on the study.
7: Families in many regions of the world have become smaller in recent decades. There are also more one-person homes. Studies find that, at the same time, eating patterns have become irregular, informal, and individualized in the form of more eating alone.
6: This study also found that eating alone can be bad for people's bodies. Men who ate at least two meals alone every day were more likely to have some particular health issues. These issues include higher risk for heart disease and diabetes. Men who ate alone were also more likely to be obese. Eating alone is also connected to emotional health, such as feelings of loneliness.
2: But there can be good things about eating alone, too. Sometimes people use this as a time to be thoughtful and thankful about their lives. Or maybe it is just a moment of quiet time to think. If you eat alone, you can also eat whatever you want. This might lead to unhealthy food choices for some people, but it is an opportunity to concentrate on what you need for your own health and happiness. And if you go out alone, you might meet new people and find a new friendship.
6: The Moomin Cafe in Japan welcomes people dining alone with a stuffed animal. But in other restaurants, people can eat alone in a different way. Another restaurant that is especially for people eating alone is in the Netherlands. It is a small pop-up restaurant, so it can move to different locations. It is named Eenmaal. This means one meal or one time in English. At Eenmaal, there are only tables for one. Each meal is perfectly sized for one person. No one is permitted to bring in cell phones or computers. Customers read books. They enjoy fresh food and their own company. Marina Van Hoor designed Eenmaal. She tells Ozzy.com about Eenmaal's social influence.
8: We wanted to break the very well-known shame of eating out alone. I noticed that in our society, there is actually no room for being alone in public spaces. We could create a franchise of many more restaurants like this one. I strongly believe it will work anywhere, and there is a need for it.
2: My modern lifestyles and technology can make people very busy all the time. Many people have smartphones with them everywhere they go. People may even go out to eat with others, but spend most of the meal on their phones. Leila Corey-Honold experimented with eating out every day by herself. She did this for a week. She wrote an article about it for the website Refinery29. She did not let herself use her smartphone while she was eating out. She was worried that people would stare at her, but they did not. Corey-Honold writes about what she noticed instead.
9: I was getting bored and had to almost sit on my hands. Otherwise, I would pull my phone out of my purse and disappear into Instagram. But when I looked around the room, I realized that more than half of the diners were staring at phone screens. They were not staring at me. They were not even looking at the people sitting across from them.
6: The modern world has changed the way we live and eat. Some people might really be eating alone, even when they are out with other people. It is not important who people eat with. It is how much they concentrate on what they are experiencing. In this way, a meal alone can be just as good or even better than a meal with others.
2: Eating alone can be a lonely experience, but it can also be a wonderful one. Many people even enjoy eating meals alone. Of course, eating is an important part of every culture around the world. But if you cannot eat with friends, you can still enjoy good food and good company. Your own.
6: 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Do you feel comfortable going out to eat alone? 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

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And as I was prophesying, there was a noise, a rattling sound, and the bones came together, bone to bone. I looked, and tendons and flesh appeared on them, and skin covered them, but there was no breath in them.

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2: What time do you usually go to bed? How many hours do you sleep each night? Do you ever wake up in the middle of the night?
5: Sleeping traditions may be stranger than you know. For example, in the past, some people had two different sleeps every night. They would wake up in the middle of the night to talk or pray or do quiet activities. But today, most people just have one sleep for about 8 hours at night. However, there is no correct way to get enough sleep in a day. People around the world have different customs for sleeping at night and during the day. Today's spotlight is on one particular sleep tradition called the siesta.
2: Siesta is a Spanish word. It means nap or short sleep. In this custom, people sleep for a short time after eating their midday meal. A sleep like this is often a tradition in places where it is very hot in the middle of the day. People work in the morning and then rest. Then, after their siesta, they go back to work until later in the evening.
5: The siesta is a tradition from Spain, but other places also have this custom, including other Mediterranean countries in southern Europe. People in countries with Spanish influence may also take siestas, like in the Philippines and some Latin American countries. In this program, we will look at the siesta in Spain and how it may change in the future.
2: Normal working hours are different in different places around the world. In some countries, many people start work at 7 a.m. in the morning and do not come home until 7 p.m. at night. In other countries, workers are expected to work from 9 a.m. until 5 p.m.
5: But in Spain, many people start work at 8 or 9 in the morning. Then, offices close for a couple of hours in the afternoon at about 2 o'clock. And people go back to work from about 5 until 8 or 9 at night.
2: This system began when Spain was an agricultural country. Many people worked outside in the field. These workers could not work well in the early afternoon. It was too sunny and hot. So, they took a long break after eating lunch until it was cooler. But today, the economy of Spain is no longer mainly agricultural. People do not need to break when it is hot. But some people still take a break in the middle of the day.
5: Some people think that the siesta is a good custom. It gives people time to rest in the middle of the day. And there is some scientific evidence that taking naps can make people's bodies and minds work better. The National Aeronautics and Space Administration, or NASA, did a famous scientific study in the 1990s. They studied how airplane pilots performed after they took naps and when they did not nap. NASA found that naps provided a 34% increase in pilot performance. Naps also provided a 100% increase in physiological alertness. Of course, not everyone needs to be as alert or awake and able to react quickly as the pilot of an airplane. But many individuals, organizations, and companies are interested in how to make people happy and able to work hard.
2: Even though a siesta might be helpful, it does not work for everyone. Some businesses do not let people stop working. Some people live far from the city and cannot go home during the day. Other people use the time to do small personal errands or shopping. The result is that a lot of people in Spain are not getting enough sleep.
5: The people of Spain also get less sleep because of Spain's special time. Spain is 1 hour ahead of the countries around it. In the 1940s, Spain's leader changed the country's time to match with Germany. And since then, Spain has not changed its official time. The Parliament of Spain studied this issue. They released a document that explained why this was a problem.
6: We sleep almost an hour less than the World Health Organization suggests. All this has a negative effect on productivity, missing days of work, stress, accidents, and the rates of people leaving school. Our day is influenced more by the sun than by the clock. We eat at 1 o'clock in the afternoon and at 8 in the evening by the sun. But the clock says it is 3 o'clock and 10 o'clock.
2: people in Spain are talking about changing the official time of the country. They are also talking about changing the hours of the working day. This would take away the siesta. The Prime Minister of Spain is Mariano Rajoy. In 2016, he suggested moving the hours of the working day so that people can go home earlier.
5: Some people think that this is a good idea. They think that if people end work earlier, they will get more sleep. People may also be able to take better care of their families. It can be difficult to care for children in the evening if parents have to work until later.
2: Spain has struggled with this problem for a few years. Ignacio Buqueras is a Spanish economist who supports changing working hours. He thinks that without a siesta, Spain will have a better economy that can produce more with less effort. In 2014, he told the New York Times newspaper,
7: "We want to see a more efficient culture. Spain has to break the bad habits that have increased over the past 40 or 50 years.
5: But siesta time is also very important for the culture of Spain. During the siesta, families take time to eat together. Friends spend hours talking. Without a siesta, this time is gone. There are both good and bad things about siesta time, but one thing is certain. It is difficult to change the schedule of a whole country."
2: What are normal working hours where you live? Would you take a siesta if you could? You can leave a comment on our website or email us at radio@radioenglish.net. 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
5: The writer of this program was Rina Dam. The producer was Michio Ozaki. The voices you heard were from the United States and the United Kingdom. All quotes were adapted for this program and voiced by Spotlight. 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